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0: wow, wow, wow, wow, wow, wow, wow, wow, wow,
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1: Illuminating paraffin for wholesale will increase by 213 cents per liter. Single maximum national retail price for illuminating paraffin will increase by 284 cents per liter. Maximum retail price for LP gas will increase by 69 cents per kilogram and 79 cents per kilogram increase in the Western Cape.
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2: The interest rates that mashonisas typically charge become super exorbitant and people get stuck in that spiral of trying to pay back, so then borrowing more. But I think it also tells us a story about people being excluded from the formal credit system.
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3: 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Single maximum national retail price for illuminating paraffin will increase by 284 cents per litre. Maximum retail price for LP gas will increase by 69 cents per kilogram and 79 cents per kilogram increase in the Western Cape.
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0: 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But I think it also tells us a story about people being excluded from the formal credit system.
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0: We need some regulations be amended really so that we can open up credit to people who need it. Obviously in a safe and a safe regulated environment. But a lot of our people are suffering because they're excluded.
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3: 230 billion of support, of which we received 220 billion thus far, and cumulatively over say the last 10 years, I think that amount the Minister of Finance has indicated, about 480 billion rand. Government needs to spend on that money on much more needed programs than give it to Eskom, and that is why it's key going forward when we go back to the capital markets. We do it on our own strength of our performance, our operations, on the governance, the balance sheet, without the need of government support in the form of guarantees going forward. You solve the municipal debt, we won't need further equity injections from government.
1: I-Eskom ithi izokwazi ukuqeda ukusatyalaliswa kwagesi izikhawu i-load reduction ngonyaka ozayo. Isikhulu esiyinhloko Eskom uDan Marukane uyenaba.
4: We are modernizing our distribution infrastructure. This we do to serve our customers better. The distribution is where most customers directly experience Eskom's performance. During the year, approximately 1.2 million customers were relieved from load reduction, and 7 provinces achieved load reduction free status. From 826 affected feeders at inception, approximately 400 have been addressed, leaving 427. We remain on track for full elimination of load reduction by 2027.
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6: I had to change all of them, like start afresh. And I went to the taxi associate, and then they did help me. I don't want to lie. They did teach me everything. I'm okay now. I know I understand everything. Just man up, step in. You can do it. Even if you're a girl, you can still do it.
5: Ngingisho ukuthutha uBarbara Christine uthi abantu besifazane kumele banakekelwe kule mboni.
7: Through the annual agreement, we will continue to collaborate and report to the presidency on the initiatives bearing fruit and making visible impact. Women should not just be passengers in the industry. They must be owners, fleet managers, mechanics, and in due course, top-tier executives. True transformation means moving women from the back seat to the steering wheel of economic power.
5: Inhlangano yamatekisi naye isebenza ngokuzikhandla ukuqinisekisa ukuphepha kulomkhakha ikakhulukazi besifazane abaqhubayo nokubhekana nemiphumela emibi yodlame olususelwa obulilini kanye nokubulawa kwabesifazane. 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
8: We just want to make sure that women are feeling safe because there's a lot that is happening. And women are always feeling unsafe. But when we are here and we are talking to the commuters, remember the commuters are those commuters that they use our transport on a daily basis. So we want them to understand that we are with them to make sure that they are safe. And the ranks are, and the taxis are the safe space for them and for the children and for the people even living with disability.
5: Umluleki wabesifazane kanye nezomthetho kwiSantaco Nobuhle Mazolo uthi amarank amatekisi kumele ahlinzeke izinyathelo zokuphepha ezisisekelo ukuhlanganisa ukukhanya okwanele kanye nezindlu zangasese eziphephile kubo bonke abesifazane abasebenzisa izithuthi zomphakathi.
9: But when we talk safety, we're saying a woman should sit in a taxi although it's squeezed 4x4. That squeezing should not make her uncomfortable. The man should not have a hand on her thigh or even touch her inappropriately. So when we talk safety, we talk from a commuter perspective, from workers, from the ladies selling, to say that no one is going to steal from them at any given point in time. So we're really talking about safety from all perspectives.
0: Umbiko ohlanganiswe uSiphiwe Mkhize wethulwe emoyeni uPhumlani wakwaZulu.
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15: And I accept it because I believe that our city can become more than what it is today. But I also accept it because I understand that potential means very little if it is not converted into results. The eThekwini we envision is a city that works.
16: Umonakalo waseThekwini siwazi kahle ngoba sabahlali bakhona. 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
17: We have seen a lot of investment coming into the city of Mhlathuze. And that, ladies and gentlemen, speaks to the confidence that investors are beginning to have in our city. We shall continue to grow the economy of the city of Mhlathuze and create more jobs.
13: Kanjengoba umbango kulindele ukuthi ushise phansi komasipala behlukene, sekunokukhathazeka nokho mala nokubekezelelana ngokwezepolitiki. 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
3: 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The Standard Bank Insurance Brokers Pty Limited EFSP 224 ekunyaziwe. 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
5: Now the final is so far away. Obviously we are making our job, that is follow the team. So many matches to play that the way they're gonna happen will condition a lot how you're gonna write there. What is obviously for us is that we need to strike.
4: Kafishane nje lo mqeqeshi uthi ke kusekude kakhulu ukuthi njengeqembu maqala babheke wona lo mdlalo wamanqamo, kodwa ke okubalulekile ukuthi ke sebe nenhloli ezoqaphela kakhulu ke imidlalo yeOrlando Pirates. 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
6: I still think he's got what it takes to carry on playing at the highest level of international football for a few more years. Anyone who watched him at the World Cup would say he's still got it. He doesn't need to retire now. Also the impact he has around the world.
4: I mean, kafishane nje uyakholelwa ukuthi usangaqhubeka neqembu lesizwe eminye iminyaka elandelana. 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
7: 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Having said that, I'm going to continue fighting and trying to get to the finals and fight for another trophy at least. But, you know, it's going to be a very very difficult task.
4: Kafishane nje uJokovic uthi ke kusazoba nzima kakhulu ukuthi abuye emdlalweni wakhe ojwayelekile nokuthi nje akwazi ukuthola iGrand Slam. 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
4: 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We are ready for this game again.
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5: 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And that's a big message for all of us, because with the depth that we have and with the quality that we have.
3: UMichael Arteta uyanqaba ukuthi ke kuba uyena othatha lonke udumo. 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
22: 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They must keep working. They must keep being humble. 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
23: 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They tried to convince people in the media we're slowing the game down. And we're not. So if the referees get caught up by that, then there's obviously more a plan to get that message out. 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
5: drink
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6: 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Sit, wena!
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0: Lucky Tile, Hamba Nunkosisha, Nambesh of Nanvetting and Molo, 1310, Scansacolas to Consuzu. Show me Shiley for the Kala Kodalang. We talk it from 2-3, Namcha Jaga into Gulunye, Gumantulo, Nyaga Gega, 2026. 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
1: 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That fact alone may justify the committee formally deliberating on the president.
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3: The original sick note indicated that Major General Khan.
1: Sicoliseke ngathi umbikisi udinga kusibolo kodwa ke esiwufuna uthina nawo.
4: After the private medic has handed over the patient to us, we took the patient and continue evaluating the patient and assessing the patient further.
5: That was your note that you made there under initial seen vital signs, is that
4: yes.
5: Correct? So then in the block next to that, there's a little sketch.
4: That's where we did our head-to-toe survey. And hence I crossed it out. We did not note any external injuries.
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3: 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He's a high level professional, but it's his first experience abroad, so the first week he looks like a fish out of the ocean, you know, but his intention to adapt is so strong.
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4: 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When I say finish line, I'm talking about, you know, my career is you know, I'm nearly done. So I said yes because of the offer I got, and I was really happy about it. And also, which is more important, you know, the club was interested in me.
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5: I support them by purchasing monthly groceries of approximately 2,500 rand, although my family receive all age social grant.
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1: Oh, that at least you tell us you can't act on the basis of 6.1. And you say, well, there's another regulation that applies. Why did you not say to her, if I'm going to implement that against General Senona and anybody else, prepare a notice, a regulation, you say a regulation something, notice, so that I can act on it. Why didn't you not do that?
2: It is the intention of directing her, instructing her that let's discuss this recommendation. I thought that when we discuss, she will indicate who is to be investigated.
1: The report tells you who must be investigated under 6.1. The report lists who was involved, who conducted the bust, how they traveled to Isipingo Police Station, how they moved from Isipingo Police Station, how they end up in Potchefstroom, how the drugs end up in the safe. The report gives you that detail. General Sinona's own report that was attached, that we discussed earlier, not to you directly, but it's attached to General Masikidi's report. It tells you who was involved with this. Then General Masikidi says, having discussed that entire process up to the decision to store these drugs in the safe, says in 6.1, an investigation is to establish whether misconduct was committed in the handling and storage of the exhibits. You can't, after, if you read this report, General, you can't say, I didn't know who handled these drugs. You can't say, I don't know who was involved in the decision to store them. You can't say that. You know from this report. Why do you not say, as you say to General Masikidi, as you say to us now, why don't you say, well, this is the wrong process to institute disciplinary proceedings. You know, we do it in terms of the regulation that you refer to, prepare that and give it to me, as I would expect. If you were serious about acting on this as head of institution, I would expect you to do that, not to say let's discuss and then the topic dies. Can you just explain your conduct, how you responded to this?
2: I have given her directive that let's discuss so that we can point out all of those recommendations

0: that he has made.
1: Ya khambe kanjalo ke lapha ke ubephe kwami ngimbuzo uyena ke omunye okhomishana kusempeleni advocate uSesi Baloyi obebukeka nokho ekhombisa ukuthi ke ezinye zeyincazelo zakhe uGodfrey Libeya akagculisekile ngazo. 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
2: Heads the provincial management, so that's referring to him. There may be Brigadier Nyoswa and others at the level of management, but he heads management, provincial management, so that refers to him, not so.
0: That's correct, Commissioner.
2: Did you not consider that to be suggesting wrongdoing on his part, yes or no?
0: I will say no, Commissioner.
2: Why?
0: I expected that a report will be clear as to who is alleged to have done what.
2: Is that all?
0: Yeah. Without identifying who is alleged to have done anything wrong, it becomes difficult. That is why I needed an indication.
2: So the, what you've just said now actually explains why you never did anything by way of a disciplinary process. You saw nothing wrong at all, and you saw no need at all for an investigation with a view to instituting a disciplinary process. That was your attitude, and that's why nothing ever happened on that front. Is that so? Your attitude was, there are no clear allegations against anybody whatsoever, and therefore I'm going to fold my arms and do nothing. From what you've just said now, that's what your attitude was, hence nothing was done.
0: I did not fold the arms, Commissioner.
2: You did. What did you do in the context of a disciplinary process?
0: In the context of a disciplinary process, I expected that the individuals should be identified.
2: Those would have been identified when the recommended investigation took place, possibly.
1: Yeah, lapha ke ubesephendulana naye usihlalo wekhomishana uJaji Mbuyiseli Madlanga bemsola ngokuthi ke akenza ngalutho okusempeleni inkathi ke sezwile ukuthi kwebiwe lezi dakamizwa ezilinganiselwa 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
3: General, if that is the case, and that you say that you didn't apply your mind to the people that General Sinona was asking you to approve those polygraphs, and even if I were to accept for present purposes that it didn't cross your mind that General Sinona may be a person of interest that should be subjected to a polygraph examination at your discretion, which discretion you accept now you could have exercised. It seems to me that it can only be one of two things, given your level of experience and expertise, is that you were either covering up or defending a General Sinona, or there was just a complete dereliction of your duties as the head of DPCI. There can be no other explanation.
0: It is neither of the two, Commissioner.
3: And then which is it? Because if it's not a dereliction of your duties, and it is not that it crossed your, and it is not that you were trying to protect General Sinona, because he was running this process as the provincial head, exercising whatever discretion was available to him to investigate this matter and to subject his members to this investigation and to these investigation means that he had adopted. You didn't do that. So what is it if it wasn't one of the two?
0: The evidence at my disposal did not convince me that I should take the provincial head for polygraph test.
3: Okay, we'll leave it there then.
1: yalapha ke ubecizelela ukuthi ke ngempela ufakazi babu phambi kwakhe babungenele ukuthi kuyathathele uGeneral Sinona izinyathelo njengenhloko yamaHawks kusona esifundazwe iKwaZulu-Natal. 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
2: Any reasons, having gone through the application, I'm not satisfied that enough has been placed before the commission for an order in the terms proposed by General Khan through Mr. Valley to be made. In particular, there's the question of the question of interposing an independent doctor to examine General Khan. That issue has not been addressed whatsoever in the affidavit filed in support of the application. I will not say that the commission is going to force General Khan to subject himself to being examined by an independent doctor, but rather a ruling similar to that was made in respect of Mr. Karim is what must issue here as well. But a qualification that I am going to make and which must be captured in the draft ruling is that Dr. Karim's, General Khan's condition must be disclosed. But what must not be disclosed are the details concerning that condition. Those are the reasons. I'm not going to give any additional reasons. And may I leave it to counsel to craft a ruling along the lines of the one granted in the Karim matter, subject to the point I've just made about disclosure.
3: Will do so, Chair.
2: And
1: yeah, mkhambe kanjalo-ke besithi sikhelele phezulu nje kuzona sithinta ikhomishana kajaji uMadlanga phambilini namhla. 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
5: option b that we rescind the decision to recommend the advocate Madonsela as the chief evidence leader is the one that's preferred by the committee following the legal opinion so that's becomes the decision
4: Akubona wonke amalungu eParliament abehambisana nalesi sinqumo ilunga le EFF eParliament uDr Lehlohonolo Mahlatsi umholi beMKP eParliament uDr John Hlophe kanye nomholi weATM uVuyo Zungula ngabanye ababantu abengahambisani nalesi sinqumo
6: We want to just state it here categorically clear that it's unprecedented what just happened that we appoint and then rescind the decision without any material And we as the EFF remain vehemently opposed to that decision.
7: What is happening here is basically ANC trying to delay us. They are trying to stall this process. And we must not allow it, that to happen. So, Chairperson, we are continuing with this advocate. We're not going to reconsider anything.
8: The ANC had their own candidates. There was no objection to Advocate Madonsela. The ANC chose to abstain. Having lost the vote, this is now an attempt to have a second bite at the cherry. My submission is that we object to that vehemently.
9: So how can one person on one side be perceived to be acting or will be biased against the president of the country, the president of the ANC. But on the other side, because he supervised an opinion for the very same ANC, people can then assume that there's going to be biased for the ANC. It's mindless contradiction, Jay.
4: Amalunga eParliament abehambisana nalesi sinqumo kubala kuwona uSotswebo weDA uGlynis Breitenbach, ilunga le-ANC eParliament uCameron Dugmore kanye noVouter Wessels uSotswebo weFreedom Front Plus. 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
10: The president has a propensity to litigate. On every possible occasion in this matter, and we should really try very hard to conduct our business in a fashion that curtails these opportunities to do so.
1: Right, I guess we'll be lalo mbigo vile parlamento chansi zintatelza lawa SABC uZayline Merrington no Cassandra Zunguza isupege gabanzi ngeso lungote. 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
1: So, between now, between the time I was here and 14 years back, yeah, there's a lot that has happened. You must remember 14 years back I didn't even win even a MTN 8 Cup or Nedbank Cup, never mind any league or being to any.
0: Uyasho ukuthi uMsimane njengoba esehambe 14 years engekho eqenjini lesizwe ziningi izinto eziguqukile. 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
1: A gap of assistant coach, another assistant coach who's coming, but it's not very easy because we are still checking with the TD here that they're taking, that I've worked with him for long, to see, make sure that we bring the right person. And the challenges are, for this level, you need to bring coaches who work at the high level. But coaches are not easy to get. They are.
0: Abantu kumele bavalele izikhala kululo kubathola baqeqeshi abasekwelinye izinga eliphezulu othola ukuthi banenkontileka mhlambe nakwezinye indawo njalo njalo. 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
1: Everyone and every coach has his own technical team, right? And I always want to refer to practical questions. And I'll tell you about Ancelotti. You know who he takes with? He takes his son. Yeah. And they've won a lot of trophies. Okay? If I had my son next to me here in South Africa, I think you would be saying some other things of teasing and all that, right? He's got his son and they've won trophies, right? And they work well. And the world is not looking actually at his son, right? It's looking at the work to be done. So for us, is the work done, right? And I have people that have done FIFA World Cup with me here, four of them. And it's the people who understands the way I work, the way we work. We work differently from South Africa, in the continent, even over the continent. We're beyond the borders of the continent. So I have the people that I think can support me.
0: Uyasho kumqeqeshi uPeter Msimane njengalokho esechazile ukuthi ke umuntu nomuntu nongumqeqeshi ke uyabe nethuba lakhe lokuthi mhlambe kube khona abantu abadonsayo abantu singathi ke sewubathembe kakhulu ungasebenzisana nabo kanti ke uyakubenga ukusobala futhi ukuthi uyazima ungahle ubhekisise umqeqeshi ofana noCarlo Ancelotti waqoka indodana yakhe wathi ayizosebenza. 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
11: 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One day the clinic is so far.
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20: How does an account reach 270 days with unread systems? 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
21: We need accurate billing, resolution of historic debt, and fair valuation process.
22: Accelerate the city's transition to smart metering, strengthening maintenance, improve meter location data, and provide residents with easier mechanisms to submit readings.
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2: 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Ungalilalela ku-SABC Plus enye yezikundla zobuchwepheshe, i-digital platform. 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
12: How does an account reach 270 days with unread systems? 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
13: We need accurate billing, resolution of historic debt, and fair valuation process.
14: Accelerate the city's transition to smart metering, strengthening maintenance, improve meter location data, and provide residents with easier mechanisms to submit readings.
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0: 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Spears B. From Sazan Kosovo? Spears
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1: 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They quite almost the match in the cup and chase from her mouth. In Canada, Kuba, we say in Tandy was here, because I was here, because I was here, because I was
0: here, because I
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